0: any victims to have a mechanism to report to, know what to do, and the newsroom itself would know how to address this. So that's those were the points that we pointed out when we issued the statement.
1: Yes. At Director, if I'm not mistaken, sa mga information nung natanggap din namin, tama ho ba may posisyon dun sa radio station? I think HR itong anchor na ito.
0: Yes. Very coincidentally, no? He is also like the vice president for administration and HR. So, and then he's, he made this very inappropriate joke that, you know, when we talk about sexual harassment, it's also about the power. So he is somebody in power, and he made that joke to a reporter. And it's very what really, you know, it kind of angers me and also other groups as well, is that how he repeatedly say those words.
1: Kasi Director,
0: he's like normalizing it. As you point out earlier, the report is about the reporter is reporting about this father who was in jail for abusing his female child. Mm-hmm. So again, drawing from that report, he keeps saying, "I also want to go to jail. So can I, you know, do this to you, and so I will go to jail." And he keeps repeating it. And if you've heard the female reporter, I feel sorry for her.
1: Oh.
0: Honestly.
1: Yeah, parang awkward yung moment na yon,
0: yeah.
1: Ma'am, no? Kasi parang natawan na lang siya dahil wala siyang control dun sa anchor.
0: Yes, wala. And it's also on air. So, of course, you don't want to be, I'm sure she's affected. Of course, you don't want to sound you're affected. But again, when it went viral and it was, somebody posted it, somebody sent it to me, and we were like, oh my gosh, why did it happen?
1: Oh,
0: I mean, you don't joke something like that.
1: Yeah.
0: I mean, the he should have talked about the seriousness about the case itself, about the father abusing the child, and you know, he shifted to a very inappropriate banter and targeting this female reporter. So it's very sad and very inappropriate.
1: And from my point of view, then Director, no, parang he cannot justify it, no. Saying na it's just a joke kasi it's about a serious matter, no? Rape ang pinag-uusapan doon, at hindi pwedeng kumambyo na lang at sabihin joke lang 'yon at natawa naman yung reporter.
0: Yeah. We've learned about this. We have a president who do jokes like this before, and the media itself should learn better, and this guy should, you know, should have learned from those previous experiences. And what he did is very inappropriate. And the city council, the councilor, I think that she's the head of the committee for women and gender and women in Bacolod. I think I've heard from the local media reports that they're planning to have like an inquiry or something about this incident. So, yeah.
1: Ma'am, nag-reach out to ba ang NUJP? Have you reached out to the female reporter?
0: Yeah. I'm actually planning to reach out to her sometime next week because from what I know, she's on leave since it happened. So, we want to give her, you know, the break. I'm sure it's very overwhelming to her. So yeah, but I'm planning to reach out, and we have what we call the peer support. So we will offer it to her if she needs further support. But.